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1: It's up to you what you do with your life. 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

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Perjantaisin aina ilta 7:ltä. Funky Friday. 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
3: Hey, Tim. This is from Barbara.
4: Oh, what is she talking about, man?
3: 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She can't do without me. And she'll be here tomorrow.
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3: 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I just wasn't ready to accept the love she was willing to give. But if she still loves me, there's nothing in the world that can keep us from making it this time.